0: Before you go, there's something I want you to have.
1: Oh, it's beautiful. But wait a minute, isn't this?
0: Yeah, yes it is.
1: But I thought the old lady dropped it into the ocean in the end.
0: What?

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Now, what's more special than

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1: As life goes on. Starting to learn more and more about responsibility. And I realize that everything I do is affecting the people around me.

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1: Party girl, don't get hurt, can't feel anything. When will I learn? I push it down, I push it down.

Mix 106.3. Mix. Look. If you had one shot, one opportunity to seize everything you ever wanted in one moment.